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Connecting communities.

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Nocturnes for the nocturnal, symphonies for the sleepless. This is Classics Till Dawn on Classic 107.

from Langside Grocery in West Broadway. That was Nadia Pelkey, the executive director and curator of the Plug-In Institute of Contemporary Art. And she'll be joining us over the next 4 weeks for Bar Talk. And of course, there's no better place to start the weekend than at Langside Grocery in West Broadway. This month, we are sipping on a cocktail called the Short Rib, a bit of a variation on a spicy margarita that you're not going to want to miss.

0: to the end of our time together on Morning Lights on Classic 107, presented by Body Measure for this Friday, September the 25th of 2026. My name is Nolan Kaler. In just a few minutes, you're going to catch me at the Centennial Concert Hall for Classic at the Concert Hall. We'll be breaking down the first concerts of the Winnipeg Symphony Orchestra's 2026-2027 season, which features music by Ludwig van Beethoven and Pyotr Ilyich Tchaikovsky, alongside of a composition by the incoming composer in residence, Kelly Marie Murphy, called Dark Nights, Bright Stars, Vast Universe. If you want to learn more about this concert, Murphy, along with WSO music director Daniel Raiskin, joined me on Morning Light earlier this week. You can find that conversation over at classic107.com and the Classic 107 app. A great way to stream our program no matter what you might be doing on this Friday morning. I'll talk to you again in just a little bit, but I think we'll begin with the Winnipeg Symphony Orchestra to carry us to the Centennial Concert Hall, performing the Carnival Overture of that other great Canadian composer, Oscar Moravitz.
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1: In downtown Winnipeg today, mainly cloudy skies with a high of 23, feeling more like 28. Tonight, mainly cloudy with a low of 16. Tomorrow, cloudy with rain beginning early in the morning and then ending late in the afternoon. Could get about 5 to 10 millimeters of rain with a high of 17. And on Sunday, sunny skies and a high of 20. A look at your current temperatures and 7-day forecast is available at classic107.com or the Classic 107 app.
0: Whether you're on the move or staying put, let the music carry you. 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

Some gorgeous and very moving music of Max Brook. We heard his Kol Nidre. It was performed by Shauna Ralston on cello, and she was joined by the Edmonton Symphony Orchestra, led by Uri Meyer. It was music requested by our listener, Courtney. Courtney was bothered, as we all were, by that shooting in Belleville, Ontario, at the Sons of Jacob Synagogue. Yes, Courtney, I echo your sentiments. Anti-Semitism has no place in Canada. We're going to hear music next requested by our listener, Sean. He wants to hear Brahms's Rhapsody in G minor. Sean wrote in simply, "I love this music." Okay, Sean, here you go. We're going to hear Brahms's Rhapsody in G minor performed by Radu Lupu.

from their marvelous album, Sacred Reflections of Canada, a Canadian Mass. That was a Canadian chamber choir performing music of Kathleen Allen. We heard her piece, In Paradisum. That was music requested by our listener, Michelle. Michelle is looking forward to seeing the Canadian Chamber Choir here in Winnipeg perform with Dead of Winter. Yes, that's right. That concert takes place on Sunday, October 4th at 3 p.m. at the Des Hotel Concert Hall. You want to find out more details about Dead of Winter and the Canadian Chamber Choir's upcoming concert? Yes, go to deadofwinter.ca. We're going to hear music next, requested from one of our regular listeners. This is a request made by our listener, Mitch. He wants to hear Jupiter from the Planets. Mitch simply wrote in, "It rocks." Okay, Mitch, here you go. We'll hear Jupiter from the Planets performed by the London Philharmonic, and they're led by Sir Georg Schulte.

Heather Tuwalk was a cellist and Patil Harboin was at the piano. We heard them performing music of Alexander Ertunian. That was his impromptu for cello. Music requested by our very regular and very loyal listener, Paul. Paul wrote in, "Can you please play Alexander Ertunian's impromptu for cello in honor of this being Ertunian's birthday week? One of my favorite Armenian composers. Enjoying the 1 o'clock featured